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thoughts of my own. One's 36, one's 23. It's hard to believe, but you're gonna miss this. You're gonna want this back. You're gonna wish these days.

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0: River Country, WIBR, Morgan Wallen, Ellen Langley. It's Roy Gregory. Great story coming up with Billy Ray Cyrus talking about how Dolly Parton became Miley Cyrus's godmother. It's classic, and we're going to hear the song that those two recorded together. Coming up after Tucker Wetmore here on River Country, WIBR.
1: Who knows I got a time, and there's a few in here now. Well, I've learned my lesson too many times. Blows like you put me through hell and

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0: River Country, WIVR, that's Lainey Wilson. We're going to be celebrating some birthdays on the River Country Birthday Club. After the tale of the MacArthur family from Hardy, Eric Church, Morgan Wallen, and Tim McGraw here on WIVR.
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Country, WIVR, Lauren, Elena, and Chase Matthew with All My Exes. I'm Denny Case. You might have heard that Dustin Lynch is coming to the Loeb Stadium in Lafayette, Indiana on Thursday, September 10th. Well, you could win some tickets from Roy Gregory all next week. Listen in between 6 and 9 a.m. on the morning show. One from Dan and Shay now. It's Tequila here on River Country, WIVR.

in the grandstand tonight. You don't want to miss it. It's a big demolition derby going on. And in fact, they've got back-to-back demolition derbies. There's going to be another demo derby tomorrow night. So that is going to be at 7 o'clock. And if you're looking for some great entertainment tonight at 8 in the Beer Pavilion, the band Forecast. And some of those guys are friends of mine. Go check that out. Some great classic rock type stuff. In the meantime, Jelly Roll, it's Heart of Stone here on River Country WIBO.

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